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Why? Wazer 25 FM, absolute grace on Chase. You back again on your airwaves. Yami adio. Yeah, man. We can come back to me, but then we are very fortunate to say what we can be called to. I feel called to maintain called to. So I will say Odenya Miase for that, okay? The name of the show is called Three Shots. Comes your way every Monday, 12 a.m. to 3 a.m. 3 hours solid music and entertainment. I'll be playing you back to back tunes myself. Yeah, you can call me SBN DJ. You can call me the DJ SBN. Maybe I'll come at also. Yeah, you're transmitting live from the heart of Kumasi. I want your MTN Junction. I want your boy Juma Free. Yeah, we're having fun on radio. That won't show you that. Oh, well.

second point, I have a very special question I want to ask you this very morning. All my questions are always special, okay? So today, it's in the form of narration, like, to meet you, but I know where you are, so know a team, okay? So today, I'm talking about Kofi Pon. So Kofi Pon is a carpenter, yeah? Kofi Pon is a carpenter, and Kofi Pon is a single guy. Kofi Pon need any relationship mo ono na kuma mo fine or see on your baby and ho jo ah obe settle down na obe bob modern one worry no why yen and dear forever, okay? And one day Kofi Pon e wo dwuma na sister be a friend no Amapokia. So Amapokia sells kosuane meko o ton kosuane meko. So Amapokia tell Chemo. So one day Kofi Pon decided to talk to Amapokia. And all the petun and him Amapokia say, oh, on no cry on you will be on anything. T Kofi Pon, if you mind there, I am fan boss way. Oh my days. Uni will be on anything, I am fan boom. So they agreed, they started going out. Definitely, who is it? Yeah, the with the ocean and you be go out there was a more year you know my wish. So they had sex, they were very intimate and I mean same bam. So let's pay much attentive to what I'm saying here. So nin same bam and now I feel the Amapokia is starting to behave strange. Adaya Yenkotia wa worry. And a Kofi Pon was worried about it. She wasn't happy in her marriage. So now I say, "Ope bema for fro ne no be 3 hours." But then no Ochiunche Kofi Pon said it wasn't intentional. But no Ochiya Kofi Pon and then Ichi ne ho and decided to go out with him. So I want you, our TMCCA, to give me your honest opinion about this. So Akwadano Kofi Pon. And go ahead, man, and we now on your DNA test and test is a crane and truly in the bar. And now say, Unja, man, and Unja crane now on any kuno and far crane. What's your honest opinion about this? What she out bar for Kofi Pon? She Amapokia, Tonkusiani, Meku, and can't train and say, oh, kuno on anything. Nin saying, bear my son, oh, baby, so I train and say, oh, kuno on anything. That's the case. So, oh, yeah, bear man, oh, yeah, Kofi Pon. What advice would you give to Kofi Pon? Say, on chain na Amapokia ngumi ovia na wae DNA test wajile ba no washene ba and na se unjai akrano emma Amapokia ni kunu no monshene na unforgeti ama about Amapokia. 0246807545. That's the question I'm asking on talking point today. Okay, 0246807545. Uye Kofi Pon. And I say, if you're out there, what advice would you want to give to Kofi Pon? On Geneva, on chain, Amapokia, on Geneva. And I say, on Jamaninka. 0246807545. SMS messages for now. WhatsApp voice note for now. Kakra like around 1:30 there about. I'll be picking some calls, so stay tuned, okay? 0246807545. 0246807545. You're still active on Y1.

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Yaki back again, yeah. Oh my days. You're still glued to YFM. Playing back to back teams in your air radio this very morning, yeah.

So today on the talking point, I'm just asking a very simple question. As I narrated earlier, is it Kofi Poku? He was a carpenter. Kofi Poku wanted to settle down with a lady. Now up or banning about a bra. I know the team there, any team will find on it. Boys no more bear hit and run maybe on up or banning at now. And I'm a queer to Tonkusia, maybe out the Nikusia and a fa Kofi Poku, the shop anymore. So one time Kofi Poku decided to talk to Ama on any other person, but to any know her say, Ebefa, Ama Tia, say a catcher and say, oh, new be our home, see Kofi Poku person in the town, any a akasu man or no. So they agreed, they started going out. They were intimate, they were having sex and all that. And I'm insane, bam. This is where the problem is. So, insane, bam, muna. After I'm a poker baby, so I should go for poker. Say, oh, kuna on the teho. I'm getting that clear. Oh, kuna on the teho, but then you couldn't treat it right. That's why, on the betrimp, but then along the side, no, of all the man. Afin or person kind of crane channel. And today on a talking point, I'm asking, what's your opinion about this? Oh yeah, bear manoa, oh you kofi pong. Ube jai a crano. Say only ni kunin fa crano. Na we jai ne chi di crano. I say obechain. Ama pukia wone bano. Then you do a DNA test. Ayo ba then wash a wadi. Which of them are you doing? And advise Ben Adebema Kofi Poku going forward. 0246-807-545. 0246-807-545. The phone lines are activated. You can call me right now.

0: ama puki ama puki an kanche ne se okunu ye ni se bemro kache ne se okunu inti one kufi puku an ka bede obetwen ama puki avo ensana wa ye DNA test ensana wa fa oba ahwe no ana se obeja akra no ama oni ni kunu no ma hwe no na kirese weja ama puki e chi dia no no. Which one are you going for? 0246 807 545. We'll be to my friends to see any of 0246 807 545. So I have some messages here. Let me read them, okay? This says his name is Destiny from Asafo. I say, man, I will do a DNA if the baby is mine. I will take care of the baby and for and forget about the girl, man. Thank you very much for bringing a message. Okay. This says your friend, what's the name again? Merlin. Merlin's your team free soccer band. Okay. Let me pick this caller. Hello. Hello.
1: Hello.
0: Good morning.
1: Morning.
0: Yeah, could in baby I'm from free. Yeah, tea as soon as you're
1: ah, I
0: didn't think I have a PIA DNA. No. Ah, so. Now, who are you? Or who are you? Ade o ni ni kunu ni yase ma ope o
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Oh, too bad. 0246807545. 0246807545. 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Hello, good morning. 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

0: You can join the conversation, okay? 0246-807-545. 0246-807-545. Hello, good morning.
1: Good morning.
0: Yeah, good evening, baby. I'm friendly free. Yeah, I'm Tia Sunny.
1: I'm talking about my friend. My name is David.

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Are you willing to do the DNA? I see. 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Don't kind of crunch, yo. Okay. Yeah, with that self ray. Oh my days. Don't kind of crunch, yo. It a crown and yen a dia be trouble. 0246807545. 0246807545.

0: So today the question on the talking point is that Kofi Pon a carpenter ni, okay? 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And I'm a pokia eton kusuyane meku. They be out tired the tremu Kofi Pon him. Now one time now, hello, good morning. Let's go! Hello?
1: Hello?
0: Yeah, could you never be a friend free? Yeah, Tia Sunny and Queen.
1: Okay, now I can say maybe I can write some stuff, but we're not wearing. Most of our family, maybe, and then maybe a family piano.
0: Until you can you?
1: No, I'm sure maybe I can write some stuff. A piano, a piano, I'm sure I can write some stuff, and then maybe a
0: And your audience, so I know a jam or
1: more. Yeah, maybe
0: wife, what then I bear?
1: Most of all,
0: I can't hear me. Oh, I will see, yeah, not of what? Obey DNA. Debbie, killer, can't see me. Was it? Oh, I will see. Oh my days. Oh, I see. Oh, yeah, now I'm in Zoom in Indy.
1: Okay.
0: Now in Indy, I don't know why I don't care.
1: Oh, I'm saying,
0: let me pick my final caller and let me call it a wrap, okay? 0246 807 545. 0246 807 545.

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guys, I'ma do it. Yes, Wink Touchdown in the UK. That voice is gonna hear. Stylo G featuring Nicki Minaj vibes. Can't tell this is Touchdown. Why? Everything I found. Well, it's time to get into other parts of the show. We are in the second hour of the show this morning. And yes, we shall be bringing you all the conversations on DJ Trends this morning. 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Union Practical says, we are home of serious practical training. It's time for you to join us today. If you don't, you know what's happening, right? Things are moving just fast like that. So it's important you join us today. Then wait and watch the world pass you by. 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You want to find UPI School? You find us at Susasu Bus Stop just on the Tech Road. When you wake up in the morning, sometimes you feel like, ah, today, dear. But you know one thing that'll keep you going? Yeah, should I tell you? You know that. Cowbell Coffee. Cowbell Coffee is there for you. When the alarm rings, the life is already asking questions. Whether campus, office, hassle, dreams waiting to be changed. Those are the moments when you need something that helps you show up and keep going. That's why Cowbell Coffee definitely should stay with you every single moment. Now, whether you are grinding for that exam,

Yes, so I've got a very good simple question. Would you allow us to take the girls away? I'm like, nah, you alone, why? And tell me the truth. Yeah, they ain't gonna be at that. Don't worry, we'll come. I can't play and kaboom this one. Take the girls away. 33 inside 8. Find out all the show. But I want to remind you that Adam's Kitchen says we are visible all over our sacrum. Once you think of quality meals, once you think you want to eat healthy, affordability, just come to us. We will get you sorted. Like, I mean, we've been doing this for how long? 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

Yeah, so good morning to you, y'all. Deppy, that's Deppy Def. Hope you're good. Good morning to you, Ernesto Borba, Rashid Abdul, and to all the amazing people who are tuning. Solution the Pragya Rider. I hope y'all doing amazing as well. Kweku Owusu Echao. Great to know you guys are all tuned into the show.

Thanks, Jerry, for those one pop star. Before those one, he heard Swagger on Y1025. And well, it's time for me to say bye bye to you on a Tuesday morning. But you know, I can't go without playing music from Quarting and Manifest on Out the Mod. Well, my name is Emedeza Donko. You call me NYDJ. Grateful that you stayed with me all through till now. But hey, don't skip it. Just keep listening, because the mid-morning radio show is going to be on. It's going to be more engaging, more, you know, a lot of confusion on that show. Two crazy heads coming through to make sure that you enjoy your mid-morning. So just keep listening, because the team is in. We're going to have DJ Cassius, Pap J. Tip, make your day. Have a fantastic morning. And like I always say, wear a smile, because with that, we make the world a brighter place. Good morning.

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That's cause we aim for the ceiling. We know the miss no dealings. 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Giant to our twine with the image. Digging so stuck in your feelings. Too many enemies.

0: Yeah. Yeah. Yeah.
1: Yeah, yeah.
0: Yeah. Mohun Irama Nirama. Ninu

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0: Good morning, Kumasi. This is the Mid Morning Radio Show, and then streaming live on. I want to add the megahertz, 102.5 megahertz. You know, it has some feel, like, yeah. Then when I'm with your radio, and I say 102 or 102.5.
1: No, that'd be bad.
0: 102. It's
1: 10. 10. How would you mess?
0: Yeah, I don't know about that. Yeah, like radio. It's 10. Oh. Yeah, 102.5. 102.5 megahertz. Yes, station of the nation. Hope you're good, man.
1: Yeah, I'm good.
0: Right? You ready for today?
1: Yeah, Eddie.
0: As you see,
1: bro. What's good, man?
0: What's Eddie, man?
1: What do you do, bro?
0: Jai, Eddie. No.
1: What you say?
0: It's every day.
1: What is
0: There's
1: that?
0: Nothing like Eddie.
1: What is that, bro?
0: Every day.
1: What?
0: Every day.
1: What?
0: Maybe we could be MPC on Eddie.
1: What's MPC? What's that?
0: Yeah, is it your radio set today?
1: We out here, bro.
0: Is your radio set?
1: Yeah, big love. Chief inside a doom. I think it's opened.
0: Oh, Chief.
1: Yeah,
0: one our own Chief.
1: No.
0: Oh, no, you two guys different.
1: Yeah, I guess some different Chief too for doom.
0: But Chief today.
1: Yeah, Chief today doom. Yeah, into more.
0: Where is Chief today, Doom?
1: Yeah.
0: Where another Chief today, KJTA?
1: Yeah. Another Chief today, Tech.
0: Nice.
1: Yeah, man.
0: Chief, when
1: yeah, big love to Chief. Yeah.
0: Massive love, yeah. Now, to everybody who's plugged in, we appreciate it. On X, we at Y1025FM. Hashtag is MMRS. WhatsApp number is 0246-807-545. Then sometimes I have to forward to you before we even agree on that for interactive plug this morning. Yeah, Jack. I could be a chat with him. What the rough, what the bro? Same way, God willing, on the 10th and 11th of June, the CIHRM conference, it will be the rough 2026. So the last time we heard what our caller said, right? Like I say, NAA conference, no?
1: Yeah. Why? Well, what are people for ECG?
0: Yeah. Shouts out people like ECG. Much love. I've also had someone that they like, they don't play with us. They don't play.
1: But you want to own Chief? You know, so now I check the number. You want to own Chief?
0: I want to own Chief. Chief there. DHS.
1: Chief by events now, but from Vita.
0: Anyway, me know we go HRM conference.
1: Because
0: that. HR4.
1: It's a Chief Cabinet. It's on HR7 on the side. Side. Yeah, side of
0: Doyle. What is happening at Aliza Hotel North Ridge? Student members are paying 2,500. 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
0: 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The fact is, it should be inquired, Jack, you amount 4%, Betway amount 4%. 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
2: Well, it's top of the hour. It's one simple thing happening. We've got more music, which we call 100% Ghanaian music. Now, sharp on 10:30 sharp, yeah. Good conversation coming through. I forwarded it to Cassius and I entered the chat, so if I enter the chat some, yeah. Tuffik Gunja, how you doing? I said, Charlie, today's this morning is Gangster's Paradise on the mid-morning. Wow. Gangster's Paradise on the MMRS, yeah. Okay. Yeah, I think Gen Z's a lot. If people should let Gen Z's be, let them be, okay? Let them be. Good morning to you, DJ Raymond. How you doing? We'll get back into music. It's called 100% Ghanaian music.
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1: PUBG. Yeah.

business say, at least according to this chart, said the best way to tie a man down is with pregnancy. Like, once you get pregnant, you know, the entrance boy said, my man running on one, you know, talk say on Shannon Cassie, we are Miguel, you know, as on in and when he said, like, you know, the fee avoid you, and you know, tell us, yeah, you resist that with the Oh, wanna. On one country, but when your boyfriend privileges and things, one more than girls, and I said, chat and I'm good, you say, Nyemsha boy no. Onyemsha na. That boy go stay. We are session A question. True or false? Open so bit my in section B. True or false and explain. You know what to do? Our WhatsApp number is 02468075458. 02468075458. I mean, you both have the question, right? Chance I'm good PM. I'm gonna say Jack, but the best way to tie a man down, because the man, you know, they take responsibility by saying like, you let's become this thing, you know, say okay, like, you know, man. But you put they like each other, like, you know, they hear anything, yeah. And also I say, you know, get woman for anywhere or something. Even if he gets sex, you be like, I said, want to feel it more, yeah. Girls and they say chatting, you know. Girls and they say. The best way to tie a man down is with pregnancy. But then your man and I share. Say, yeah. Your man, it go make you tie him down. Yeah. Once you get pregnant, he'll definitely, he might even marry you. 0246. 0246-807-545. Well, I'm playing voice notes, okay? I'm not picking calls, guys. Pick a course and chill. Over Charlie Pap J, it be yes, it be true. Over Pap J, lie, it never be true. Okay, yeah. But the personal examples, Bishamon, so I bet you. So keep those voice notes coming through, okay? 0246-807-545. 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

0: Wofa pap. Good morning, Pap J. Na me yao. O be catch up say one me nyama enu anu no. Ele say e brani amani eni su na wa pa ma o. Na me uni mi de to say ene u for flower wa lock me me that means on me wa lo. Ene amani pa na wa pa ma o su ni amani e bunadwa tem bi obe su. Na no mu ho. Shee.
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0: I'm not going to be able to do it.
1: Letting every pregnancy now. It is so how will we tie men down? How will we tie them down? When you almost say, when you want to answer them.
2: I don't know, does it mean so? No, don't worry. That's what he's saying.
1: Okay.
3: Bab J, I know the Ayano crew. And the Ayano crew. I'm sure Mutrim Tina will bring a one, baby. I'm a lot of luck, baby. The Yan is our own fanachi. Now be Bruno and Uncle Annie. Oh, when you move so quite a little bit to my Jenny Banu, you didn't hear my nose. Yan of crap.
4: Pab J, Cassius, one grand in the media, only minimum there, Alhamdulillah. She said, I'm either Mammy Nicaludus, Adrian Isika, including my papa.
5: 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Ah, boom! It's a boy Abeku from Kasi. Don't move for the studio. Media, Fabio.
6: By here, they not quite for any benefits. I say, well, done, must me, I done. Now, one funny thing is that, on our catch, I'm say, our boy, by boy, in his heroes. By Miss Men can't say, Miss Moo again, and the union I have for him. But one thing is that, Metiso appear, Akohanuma, let me imagine. Because, AB are overqua, but no other catch will say, on him, AB are also no decan boy, man, he said. All boyfriend to me, you know, sadly, and Miss Rupa and Miss Madrid. I don't know why.
1: If it is type, then be the dangerous. Yeah. This is a correct Konongo Kaya. Wow, won't swap, won't swap. We'll be back to deal with you.
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3: Friday, Saturday and Sunday I'm being on the vibe still crazy P2 Lounge, Kumasi City Mall, and it's time to go down. I mean, down to the basement. 3 days of good toys chilling. P2 Lounge, open mic on Friday. Summer Day Soiree on Saturday. We do roast and toast on Sundays. I'll be you know that after 10 p.m.

0: Chemo Charlie, he hold me down and I'll forever be grateful. You know, say since you show me to soccer bet and they see greens, talking of good cash out, fast payout, high odds, and total odds accumulation, bro, it they go on for this side. Charlie, that be high for day. I be you know that. Bro, soccer bet they do the most. Them my interface they catch me. Smooth navigation and easy access to all the sports games through any virtual games you choose.
1: SoccerBet has all you need as a punter. 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This advertisement has been vetted and approved by the Gaming Commission of Ghana. 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Gaming can be addictive.
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0: himself, Mr. James A, Mr. A for DJ Cashots, boom. DJ Noah Kini, the Spring Fingers, and KB. Now, Cashots, catch up of Jesus, man, the Tia Mono, Mumbua, dear Moon, Timini, Bema, Bacontano. Club no, ne pap no, they almost acquire a manifesto when the moon say you move your beama. I don't hear, but your bars are the opposite of the Bema.
1: This one I've entered inside here. I do not.
2: A man of idea.
1: Yeah, like you can't. No, Felix. I don't think it's right.
2: No, it's not.
1: Say, didn't a man in idea.
2: No. It's even wrong to say it's a man in idea. I mean, come on.
1: Yeah.
2: Come on.
1: My man in look like.
2: Yeah. Because a man in idea say. Come on.
1: And the fact that you see, the fact that you meet a lady or you met a lady and you called her.
2: Now
1: at the pub, not or buy. I don't chess it.
2: On the boadio, and answer what I'm
1: no, or no, chess it because
2: no, say,
1: also more.
2: It's what it says, a man, a PP, no, PR, a man for me, refer from Monty, no, Monty, I'm gonna say, like, a you'll be, mama, you'll be, bro. You don't feed them, you don't feed them, you don't take care of them.
1: Exactly,
2: yeah, you know, yeah, because at the end of the day, it is what it is, in the own country, because.
1: The other part of this conversation is to possibly ask the ladies themselves that what in their own idea or in their own thinking, what do they think,
2: I think
1: you can do to, you know,
2: no, but this, me, this whole locking thing, PUBG, I don't even get it, because I think it should be mutual in the sense that you know your person. You know how he or she feels about you before.
1: Mm-hmm.
2: And you know, say, even before no crying out, uncle for a pregnancy, man, the person is not even treating you nice.
1: Mm-hmm.
2: So what do you think, say, the fact, say, you get pregnant for him and, you know, he just count.
1: No, so the lock here is, I want to put it in context there.
2: Yeah.
1: And you say, it's not even about like worry and answer and all of that, but the lock here is you know, there are people who sometimes find themselves in undefined relations.
2: Okay.
1: Some people can call it situationship, like, you know, like it's not defined, you get.
2: Okay.
1: But they are together.
2: So you want to find
1: something to.
2: To
1: okay, now
2: make it official.
1: The two of us, okay.
2: You have a
1: baby. I can say, yeah. Oh, me worry and answer worry
2: back.
1: Okay, now we have something that is common to us.
2: Yes.
1: And see, the two of us are putting our energies to it.
2: Uh-huh, but
1: so that kind of law. Yeah.
2: That thing too could be a blessing or could be a disaster.
1: Mm.
2: In the sense that when the person is cool, like, oh, mm-hmm. oh, okay, now. That means if I wasn't even so sure about the person, but now there's a baby, so let me get in fully and take responsibilities.
1: Wait, me
2: for yes.
1: Guys
2: be, and I said, their ladies be, feel like, oh, maybe a boy, you can't mess that in a dance, but the same in an hour. Because take off from my banding, you know, let me take full responsibilities and all that. And otherwise, on the other hand, there are people that be like, no.
1: It's not gonna
2: I know the few that are crying there, but I'll take responsibility of the child. But I'll move on after baby. And when I cry, then I say,
1: yeah,
2: that, like, we are not together.
1: Mm-hmm.
2: The person will move on to be with another person.
1: Yeah.
2: Uh-huh. And a bit smile, somebody, because at the end of the day, maybe you had plans be when him say KBA, but Snafi, it's making you. It's been a setback.
1: It's been a setback.
2: Yeah. So
1: I want to read this one from. It says, a baby does not keep a man. It makes him. So this is a lady.
2: Okay.
1: It makes him hate you more, Seth.
2: Oh, really?
1: Don't you value yourself? Now I'm going to go to the say. Okay. And I got pregnant, and he told me to keep it. Mm-hmm. And a month later, he started ignoring my calls, and then he stopped sending me monies. And then you use your own money to care for the pregnancy the whole 9 months. Hey, after he started ignoring you, couldn't you have, you know, gone on to possibly the word is there, you know what we're talking about, yeah, terminate or abort it. I want to skip something. Then now he doesn't care for the child, and you want people to do what for you. No one is saying don't fall in love, but when a man starts treating you different from what he did in the beginning, leave, you will not die. Now some of you are so
2: But I think there's a crime in there. Mm. I don't know if I'm quiet. Maybe our law, the lawyers,
1: which is
2: when you bring in a child and you don't take a, take responsibilities.
1: So they are covered.
2: No one hold you responsible.
1: Because if there's something like that, then
2: there are these word juice that starts like that.
1: Yes, but say those things. Uh-huh. What do they call them? When we watch foreign movies, they say those words a lot.
2: Deadbeat. So.
1: No. It's not deadbeat. Like
2: This child support.
1: Child support. You know that there's a particular where you're supposed to send an amount
2: of money and
1: a call. You don't send to them directly. They call
2: to the government or something.
1: Call to say they whatever. Yeah, then they pay to
2: them.
1: Yeah, when you fault on it.
2: Yes. I think giving Ghana here, cause I mean.
1: I
2: think it will help, but. How there are so many laws in here, but the enforcement, bro.
1: Mm-hmm.
2: There are so many laws. We catch ourselves. We are Mrao Kroma.
1: I need education that if we have those child support.
2: I mean, there's a sense of the white Jews and the Hwan women. Hwan. I think there should be a law binding it because if not,
1: all banawan shena yebechiwatu.
2: No, not yebechiwatu. But I think the word you said.
1: Never come to think of it. That no go be bad.
2: Yeah, no go be bad. Oh,
1: no one should now.
2: Yeah.
1: With them.
2: Because I think, sir. A lot of time, a lot of guys take advantage.
1: And say, my back, we'll be them.
2: Yeah, go with them. Because it's some way, sir. I mean. Or the Akra Bana or say you are not taking care of Akrano. Now Akrano is innocent, regardless of you, you are irresponsible actions.
1: Mm-hmm.
2: Until now the little champ is paying for you are irresponsible acts. Mm-hmm. It doesn't make sense.
1: Mm.
2: Yeah, so I mean, I think it's not what's the word now? So it's not we are better down with pregnancy. Mm. But I think there's a way around it.
1: Mm. All right, tomorrow we'll definitely have this conversation with the ladies, and then we're going to stick it to how they find themselves in situationship. How do they, navigate it? How do you come out of it?
2: Funny enough, before you even said him, I think I chanted on a video yesterday. That person was a lot of times in quote, we hear some ladies say, "Oh, men are cheap. When you hear your body, they can't resist on that." And another thought was like, "I mean, cool." That one they didn't go accept too.
1: Mm.
2: But when it comes to the responsibilities, that you ain't gonna know say men are not cheap.
1: Mm.
2: So I mean, I think like if we find a balance, cause
1: but, do you think citizenship is like the nicest thing?
2: It is, bro.
1: Easy. Hold on.
2: So I'm not even saying I think it's human nature. When some enjoyment, especially when they're in front of the low.
1: Mm.
2: When somebody they buy for you, they chop.
1: Mm.
2: It is subtle. Charlie. So when there are no responsibilities, right. Yeah, bro. And they like you, they like me.
1: Oh, baby.
2: But the moment they go tell you, Charlie, my network no good. I don't see the.
1: I don't
2: see the. Then, it's not a withdrawal.
1: Good morning to you, Creativita. How you doing?
2: Hey, big man. Charlie, big man. What's up?
1: DNA should be mandatory. If men abandon their kids, I can imagine that. You abandon your kid. They get to find that this is your child. I don't probably sorry, no, acquired dating him.
2: I watch you. I mean, like the guy buy bicycle, give the kid. We have that DNA. You see, say the kid, you go take the bicycle.
1: I'm going to buy it.
2: I'm going to. Acquired this student. I see. I'm going to the bicycle.
1: I'm going to the bicycle. It's a mid-morning radio show, Stick, I've seen this thing, but it's lengthy. Like, it's over 1 minute. I don't think I can get into it. Well, let's do more music. We call this Alfred Mashup.
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2: Hey, you're chilling in Kwa.
1: You try and answer, now you're in 1-1.
0: And you're not daffum. Atmosphere near serene.
1: Sundays, your fun days to Adam's Kitchen Bar and Lounge.
2: Hey, you be beer. You know, till the last hour.
1: And you're in San Adriani.
2: I didn't change your point.
0: Adam's Kitchen Bar and Lounge. Air operating Monday to Sunday. 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

0: get, mention them, all of the dance gig, you not get down. Now, I'm a piano too calm, they come with you too. I want to. Eh? I got the Obeka. Obeka turn here, but I call them some. I got to use my hand too. Oh, man. The first time I saw the dance, I was like, oh, nah, this should even become a thing. Unfortunately, it is a thing, yeah. You see, footballers do that, right? You know, see, oh, no.
1: Come on,
0: bro. Every dance can, you know, Kakalika says, you know, fit.
1: No, Rich,
0: bro,
1: I know they do dance challenge.
0: Rich, man, I know they do dance challenge.
1: No, Rich, man, they challenge.
0: Every day, right?
1: Rich boy like me, there, let me do a stage, let me dance challenge.
0: Oh, Krakens.
1: I just hold my wine glass.
0: Oh, Krakens.
1: No, I just watch people. Let me put the entertainers.
0: Yes,
1: bro.
0: Yes, but two years old.
1: Yeah, Rich boy, there, dance challenge.
0: Yeah, that's it. 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It's as simple as it sounds, okay? Every Friday is definitely your reward day. You just buy a regular pack and then we'll upgrade you to a loaded pack. When you buy a loaded pack, we'll take you to the Odogwu pack, all the way up to Odogwu pack. So you don't miss out on this every Friday. 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Precisely the idea is close to the ideas, it's just an ideas in market, okay? 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Daima Health Services, Ewa Tafu, along the Mushizongo Road. Daima SNS Wa Francho, opposite the Puma Filling Station, close to that Francho Polyclinic. 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Now, this is what Daima Health Services is doing. 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
1: Shout out to Manager Josh.
0: Yeah, man.
1: That's been a minute.
0: An hour, actually. Mm.
1: Yeah.
0: Mm. Yeah.
1: Manager Josh. We have to
0: go and look for him.
1: What's up, man?
0: Yeah, we have to go and look for him. We have to bring him out of wherever he's hiding.
1: I don't know.
0: Manager George, Maba, okay.
1: Yeah.
0: Mini Sunny. Oh, Kemole.
1: Oh, what?
0: Kennedy Digital Satellite, yeah, chest freezer, air conditioned, powerful home theater, fufu pounding machine, Unya sewing machine. Imagine you get to a point that Okoja were realist to work on say fufu pounding machine count. Is it a person that will drone in as a four count?
1: Yeah, man.
0: Well, Kennedy Digital Satellite, microwave, iron kettle, blender, cooker, Nina, Kennedy Digital Satellite. 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And you can call us on 0207653031. 0207653031 or 0244385128. We're sending a happy birthday shout to Josephine Mensa Dadzi, aka Nanekia. You work at Nita Made It, yeah. Now this one is from Madame Nankasa. Yeah. Madame Zobeo good. Now they listen to us hugely. Yeah. Okay. Yeah, Nita Made It. Yeah. Happy birthday to Josephine Mensa Dadzi, aka Nanekia. Nanekia, the Nekia. Yeah. Shelf life, yeah.
1: No Adam picture.
0: Say again.
1: No Adam picture.
0: No. I go figure request though.
1: Request.
0: Yeah. Shout out Officer Prempe. What's good, Officer?
1: No, Officer Day.
0: Officer Day.
1: No, Officer, no. Arrest you.
0: Officer Day?
1: Yeah, arrest Officer. You I go arrest him.
0: You go arrest Officer? Yeah,
1: yeah. Where you go there?
0: He day.
1: No.
0: Oh, he day. We no, close, no. I go tell you something, okay?
1: Cool. Okay. Officer, I mean, why?
0: We close.
1: Why?
0: We close.
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0: 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Frenye sesia. 0543-842466. 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For property owners, we say think safety and decent income. And for businesses, we say think funding before projects.
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Shout to Y over here on Good Vibes Radio, YFM 102.5. Beautiful Tuesday afternoon, and I'm pleased to be here serving. Yeah, I'm serving. Shout to Y till 2:30 p.m. Guys, if you don't know who I am, allow me to reintroduce myself. They call me K Official, and I'm here. I'm serving you with Saboxer on the Shout to Y. I want to find out, what's the latest song you've added to your phone's playlist? I'm sure everybody has an app they listen to music with on their phone. It be used Apple Music, it be used Spotify, it be used Audio Mac, it be used Boomplay. 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

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We are baking all the smiles from our oven straight into your heart. Name is Summer Cakes. So if you can hear the sound of my voice, I'm simply asking you, the last song you added to your playlist, your phone's playlist. I want to know. 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Hashtag is shout on Y, you already know. Name of the show is Shout on Y, so send shouts to people that are logged into the radio. It would be nice to hear your voice on radio or hear your, you know, your song request by you. 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Lock it. Sofa covers, RGB LED strip lights, wallpapers, curtains, curtain blinds. 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Yeah, if their goal is to make your room, your living room, your hall, your office look very nice when people walk in, then yeah, you should be friends with Alaska Style Enterprise. Just take the numbers, yeah. 0554-114-878. 0554-114-878. Something very funny happened to me right now. Something very interesting happened just right now. You know the numbers I just called out, it came straight from my head. I wasn't even looking at anything. It's like my bubo numbers now when I come through. Wow. 0268-419-596. Incredible. 0268-419-596. Yeah. This should tell you that, you know, Alaska has been here with us for a very long time. Alaska says we deliver anywhere in Ghana. Your staff are coming in from Europe, from USA, and these are given to you at wholesale prices. Enough said. 3D, 5D, 8D epoxy designs and chemicals on lock. Come through Alaska Style Enterprise. Level up with style and colors. Bema also to me, yeah, Juma. So this is to me, dinner with Juma. Lost in the Lehman capsules now here. Johnson 10-10. Johnson, they are a little, you know, cacao. I say issues cacao. Or Johnson, there be, boss today. Then Shema, why you didn't say? Prostate, no, see a boho by a drunini. Lost in the Lehman capsules. Bunibeka say it increases your appetite. It heals erectile dysfunction. What do you say? I was saying Jina some degrees beyond sana to me a boy dream about me. Premature ejaculation, it's the annual gym, leave you don't know from Lost in the Lehman capsules. Baby, a ton will be a bio hawk, compel the eto. 0248619999. And I would see Mr. Hit up on this number 0242133577. 0242133577. Come through. I want to know the last song, the last one, the latest song in your playlist on your phone that you listen to, either every morning or when you're stuck in traffic. And you know, they can't playlist now on phone or no CCI or they can't share or share from the bottom the song you just added. Let me know. One of the songs I just added to my playlist recently, Pain. Oh, Kenneth.

raise. All right, music from Future. Name of the song is Never Stop. Had the request here, came in on YFM's X. Hold on, let me get the person. Your name is Yankee. Oh boy, Yankee says Never Stop by Future. I added it this morning. All right, played you one from Facebook. Shouts to you, Komoshing GH says, Mounting Tall Stoneboy RDJ did it for you. Shouts to Bernating, MC Bernating also came through, says, I Saw Ding by O Kenneth. I dropped all those songs here on the shout on YFM 102.5. If you just got here, oh, where's Olu? Where's Olu? Akwaba. Milefi. Whatever I do with Milefi, I have a lot more to play. Check City says now every Friday is beautiful. 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

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And you can try the KNUSTI ADS branch 0544-885-921. 0544-885-921. Remember, the promotion is for the ones that are walking in and the ones that are calling for delivery as well. 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Someone may be asking that, Aki Ofeshana, apart from movie screening, then they be team DIA. Oh, Bozu, let me put you on game. 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Or person me ahead or bit me akwa jet no one invite any ababa here. 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

officer. Mr. K, good afternoon. It's your boy Nana Kwame once again. 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
0: 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E operating Monday to Sunday. Adam's Kitchen Bar and Lounge. E wo

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Wait, did I say sounds on Y? Shout on Y on YFM. 1 0 2 5. What the hell is sounds on Y? Hey, you have your money now. In the back is music from O'Malley. Name of the song is I Am. Someone requested for this one and says, please play me I Am by O'Malley. Your name is Cities RKT from Ahonjo Sokobai. Hey, you are mentioning two different towns. Ahonjo and Sokobai is different. This one says, I'm Selassie from Bomso, Rema, and Australia. So I played you that song from Rema. Anita, it's called Goals. I think one of the songs for the World Cup. There's so many songs I played, but then before I go back into that, you don't need to think about your circuits, or you don't even do that. You don't do that to start off with. You don't think about your circuits until something goes wrong. You have no idea what happens to your MCB. You don't think about that until the light flicker. It's a light nebun and you're not sure what MCB. 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

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Tabia Herbal Mixture for treatment of malaria fever, typhoid fever, and loss of appetite. If you have a panka unya fufu and kabi deep appetite in the Adriana Crow Condo Crown, like I said, appetite in you. Tabia Herbal Mixture, I want to go so say malaria. Oh, Tabia, I'm so to see a copy to maybe be a 200 be a bureau. We know you have a train at TSC, say FDA, Adjatum say, yeah.

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Back to the request. The songs I've already played. I played you the song from Omar Sterling Nowadays from Different Worlds, Same Air Different Worlds album. Yeah. Your name is Emmanuel. Says your man Emmanuel from Adum. Looking at my playlist, the last song on it is Nowadays by Omar Sterling. Habit, Familia Medical from Yaku Shatta. Jesus Christ from Blacko, and it's a song by Ara the G and Blacko, the second one. Your name is Luis Gustavo Jr. And that's the latest song on your playlist. It says, shouts to Patu's Fashion at Ashdown, downtown. Let me come to my text number. I think I read the messages on my text number. I played voice notes as well. There are alerted voice notes yearning to be played as well. I'll get to you. I played you Kwisiates Yawa. Your name is Parkwisi inside Fantini Town. Good to know. I recently just added this song from AB Crenshaw to my playlist, Anye. She didn't even add her name. Anyway, I think I see Nanesi here. Nanesi, how you doing? Nanesi, Anye, Ade, Info Netito, Fine Girl, Info, Info. Adea. Good afternoon, Kia Hofe. AY Darling here, listening to you live inside AY City. Says, I just added the Legacy song by Strongman to my playlist. I did it. I played the song for you, bro. Anye, what you think going on, man? Anye, Anye. I can't even play this one. 128 here on the Shout of Why. You are here. You're rocking with your official. I'm asking for the one that just located YFM. Oh, Aquaba, welcome, welcome, welcome. City's greatest request show. Yeah, over here. With your boy, yours truly, Kia Official. I'm asking, when you look at your playlist, the one you have on your phone, what's the latest song you've added to your playlist on your phone? Latest addition to your playlist. And it will obviously be the songs from the bottom, so let me know. This one says, Rich Dad, Poor Dad, Kojo Q. Your name is Dennis on YFM's X. Here we go.

0: Kofi. Rich dad, poor dad. Rich dad, you born now. You go be
1: helping y'all refresh, taking all requests on Shouts on Why with K Official. Kojo Q, Mitchell.

Music from Osekum Sikini. Your name is Monte Cristo. Says the song you've added to your playlist, the recent one, is Gen Z Hip Life by Osekum Sikini. It's got Gurus, got Quakas. It's a really nice song. I love it. Thank you for bringing this on. I played that one to read the messages in the bay. Kennedy Digital Satellite or TV 19-65 inches. Mr. Old Toa Betona Kennedy Ho and Cotona Baby for night now yes sir. Kennedy Digital Satellite they will be on our papani bee. We have the microwave oven, the irons, the kettles, blenders, cookers, ninginano, and Kennedy Digital Satellite. 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They kick on you know popcorn machines, they use gas and electricity. 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Now, him, dear friend, say, oh, yeah, by a juma. And we are drama, Mahama. We are drama, Mahama. See, kind of fat controller and accountant general's department at home. Yes, bra. The Beji, near Beji Biano. Kuyusu, Uyusu Ning and Ne Utiaka, yet attending getting getters are coping so with Channing in a. Tiabra Kennedy is inside a car, is in that inside Kumasi. Kumasi, the branches are 2 Family Plaza building, first floor near the Boss FM Patasi. Adam House building, first floor near Police Depot Kennedy Junction. You can call us on 0244-385-128 0207-653-031 0207-653-031 for Kennedy Digital Satellite. 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A song you recently added to your playlist, I want to know. The playlist you have on your phone, a song you recently added to it, I want to know.

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3: You can locate Kennedy Digital Satellite in Accra at Wager, just at the old barrier traffic light, and in Kumasi at Tedum near Boss FM and along the Patel Main Street near the police depot. Those in Accra can call 0243-074-750 and in Kumasi reach them on 0207-653031.
2: Can

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Kim Paluta. With this one, Hassa Kwaleone. Kim Paluta and Hassa Kwaleone says, good afternoon, Kia Fisher. Your boy, Sam Tuga, Insider Jusso. So, Chin and Aki, Metal Works. The song I recently added to my playlist is Give Up and See Kim Paluta. Anyway, we're about to play a brand new song. It's called New Atu. His name is Jelle. Came through one song that my doctor loves so much. Shout out to Dr. Frank Ouzu. He loves that song so much. Yeah, my treasure. Well, he's back with this one called Mene Wonkwa. Mene Wonkwa. Sounded be kind of spanking new. For New Atu on the Shout to YWK Official. Let's go. It's YFM.

0: name is GLA. Name on the song is Me Name On Kia. It's new. Shout out to my YFM, this is newer too. I played you some songs. Let me read all the messages. Jay-Z's Hard Luck Live is from Jay and Chrome Mindset KNUST. He just added this song recently to his playlist. Let's get to our ex. Facebook actually. Facebook, I played you a song from Quarting and Manifest off the Mad. Your name is Robert Jr. That's your song. Let's see. I played Swagger by Black Sharif. Your name is Kins Yarrison. Shout out to #. Swagger by TGMA Artist of the Year. Currently, you know who it is. I don't know. I don't know. Anyway, just kidding. Let's see, we have other ones to play. This one says, hi, I'm MZ from Atonsu. Please play me Don't Love Me by Omale. Hi, here you go.
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Wine Your Wisdom on Facebook. This one is from Echima Mia, says, play mine. 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With me, Akasa, and I'm about WhatsApp on 0555 38 38 48 0555 38 38 48 yeah, 0555 38 38 48. WhatsApp or calls. Susan, so bus stop, your tech school. Creative art teacher for primary school, English teacher for primary school, home economics teacher who can teach sewing as well. Salary in the mode by him. Salary in him. Salary in me up if you may go in him. Come on. Interested applicants should call this number 0246 286 662. You can submit it to the front desk of YFM. YSC Kumazea.

My sports updates from 2:30 p.m. down till the drive of your life happens from 3 p.m. Bongo and AJ Mensa will be here from 3 to 7 p.m. 7 p.m. there's the Y Lounge on YFM. 7 to 10 p.m. The reason why I go absent mind a little is and then blaster bobo na. Oh, the interest. So, Ivan is here to talk sports at 2:30 p.m. Me sorry, na on the back until them on train. Ivan, oh, I can watch much trouble. This is YC Juice. Your name is Akateni Mehuro. This is a song you recently added to your playlist. I like that.

0: DM, small god, I'm always outside of the crowd on to you and they have on to you. I saw somebody kind of sense.
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size. 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Kwame from Asafo. I recently added La Vida Loca, Koku DMC, to my playlist, so play for me. I did it. I played it for you. I was trying to play a song by one person here. It says Seth from Asafo. The Dax for today's 49 is on there. I don't have clean version. Anyway, apologies for the words in there. Thank you so much for being a part of our show. It was you and I together on this side. We'll do it again some other time. Next, shout out to wine. My name is Kay Official. Be kind to a neighbor. Go out there. Do remember to make a difference. And always, don't forget, always remember, the Lord will never give you a dream too big for you to accomplish. Peace. I'm out.

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We may have different names, but our hearts beat just the same. We are one.

0: Exactly 33 minutes past the hour. Two. Good afternoon once again on Y1025 FM. My name is Dennis Ivan Opoku. Time for the Y Sports Update every Monday to Thursday. We do this on the Big Y. This afternoon, the Black Stars of Ghana features immensely on the show. The squad list for the 2026 FIFA World Cup has been released by head coach Carlos Queiroz. Get into that. Talk about some important areas in the squad right here on the Big Y. One of them happens to be the defensive situation that we find ourselves in right now. You look at the squad by coach Carlos Queiroz. I believe most of you have a lot of opinions to share concerning the squad. I'll get you in on that in the last 5 minutes of the show. The Y Sports Update is proudly brought to you by Vim Champagne Energy Drink. 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It's you and I. Let's talk about the Black Stars of Ghana, and I'm beginning with what we have for the 2026 FIFA World Cup. The squad list for the tournament for Ghana has been released. These are the players. Goalkeepers are Benjamin Asare plays for Accra Sofok, Lawrence Atizigi for St. Gallen in Switzerland, Joseph Anand St. Patrick's Athletic in Scotland. Also, defenders Barbaraman, Paul Thessaloniki in Greece, Gideon Mensah, AJ Auxerre in France, Marvin Senaya, AJ Auxerre in France, Ali Duseidu, Stade Rennais in France, Abdul Mumin, Rayo Vallecano in Spain, Jerome Opoku, Istanbul Basaksehir in Turkey, Jonas Adjete, VfL Wolfsburg in Germany, Kojo Opon Pepra, OGC Nice for France, Derek Lucassen plays his football for Paphos in Cyprus. For the midfielders, Elijah Wusu, AJ Auxerre in France, Thomas Teipate for Villarreal in Spain, Kwesi Sibo, Real Oviedo in Spain, Augustin Boache, Saint-Étienne in France, Kalibirinchi FC Nordjylland in Denmark, Abdul Fatah Isahaku, Leicester City in England. Now to the forwards, Kamaldeen Sulemana for Atalanta Bergamo in Italy, Christopher Bonsuba plays for Al Qatsia in Saudi Arabia, Enes Nyama plays for Olympic Lyon in France, Antoine Semenyo plays his football for Manchester City in England. Also, Brandon Thomas Asante plays for Coventry City in England. Prince Edu Kwabena plays for Victoria Pleasant in Czech Republic. Iñaki Williams plays his football for Athletic Bilbao. And then Jordan Ayew plays for Leicester City in England. Iñaki Williams' club is in Spain, Athletic Bilbao. Whoa. So that is the squad for the Black Stars of Ghana. I believe most of you have a lot to say about the squad released by coach Carlos Queiroz, but the gaffer has explained, giving us certain reasons, some of them lengthy. I'll play all the voices, in fact the voices that I believe you should hear before I bring my thoughts in on this team. First of all, the coach talked about assembling the team that he has. He says he wanted 27 players. He would have wished to have a squad of 29 players, but he's naming 26 with one emergency standby player, that is Solomon Agbasi, the goalkeeper for Hearts of Oak. If any of the three goalkeepers get injured, he will be the one to replace them in the squad. Let's hear from Carlos Queiroz right here on the Big Y.
1: As a long process, intensive process with full of details. But I will say that after weeks, day and night, intensive observations and analysis, conversations, consultations with coaches of the clubs, with everybody around our players that they could be effective with the information that was necessary to collect for me to take the final decision. So after all that process, as I said, intensive and systematic process, I am finally ready, as you said, to say that I'm fully confident and I have full trust related with the 26 players that are put in the squad. In fact, not 26, my squad, coach squad, because the squad of the people or press sometimes is different. For us, it is about the team. My squad have 27 players because we have the privilege to have also another player that accepts to be with us, be part of our team, be part of our training, be ready if something happen in our goalkeeper department. So we have also another player as player number 27 with us, which give me a position of being before the World Cup very comfortable and confident with the boys that I assembled.
0: With the boys that he has assembled, head coach Carlos Queiroz right here on the Big Wire. Let's talk about other stuff. Now, you have been talking about Barbara Mann, Joseph Pencil not in the squad, Derek Atakon, Charlie. Carlos Queiroz is an experienced gaffer. The kind of statements that he gave concerning the call-up, the Black Stars call-up, certain players being missing and all that. I want to let you in on what he said. But having a bit of a challenge on that sound, I'll definitely play before I leave the studio. But if you look through the squad, I think it's quite different from the ones that we've seen earlier. In fact, for this squad, for the Black Stars of Ghana, 15 players are going to be playing in their first World Cup. Out of the 26, 15 of the players are now getting the chance of playing at the World Cup. This is their World Cup debut. Benjamin Asare, Derek Lucassen, Joseph Annan, Marvin Sanaya, Abdul Mimi, Jonas Ajete, Jerome Opoku, Kwesi Sibo, Kwejo Pompipra, Augustine Boache, Prince Edu Kwabena, Brandon Thomas Asante, and Esunyama Kalebirenchi, as well as Christopher Bonsuba. 15 of our players are going to taste the World Cup for the first time. But we have a problem. You see, in Ghana's usual setup, the team that we've known for the last 2-3 years, we know that our defense has got Jiku and then Salisu in central defense. With Otuado being the head coach, he usually liked to play a three back. In cases where he played a three back, he did Jiku, Salisu and Jonas Ajete or Jerome Opoku. Sadly, for this World Cup, we have no Jiku, we have no Salisu. So we have to fall on the ones that we don't really trust as our number one options, even though they are part of the team. We've not really been accustomed to their quality yet. We've not enjoyed them playing central defense. Not to say that they are bad players, they are good players, but they've not really warmed themselves into the starting lineup of the Black Stars. These are the ones that we are taking to the World Cup. So who are these players? Abdul Mumin, Jerome Opoku, Jonas Ajete, and then there's Kojo Pompipra and Derek Lucassen, who was added to replace Alexander Jiku. These are the five players. But I'm sad to let you know that in all the five defenders that we have, the one that is experienced enough for us to trust him in this kind of tournament, Abdul Mumin, just returned from injury. He returned from anterior cruciate ligament ACL injury in February. Tionono and that former manager, he has a serious injury that he's now recovered. In fact, the whole of this is he's played 3 matches, and in those 3 matches, I am tempted to believe that Rayo Vallecano played him in the last 2 games because they were thinking about the UEFA Conference League that they played against Crystal Palace that they lost. Even in those 3 games that he's played, he's not had more than 70 minutes. In 2 games, he had 8 minutes and I think 9 minutes. And then in the last game, he had 61 minutes. So in those three games that he's played, he lacks game time. That is for Abdul Mimin. Jonas Adjetey, that we can trust also in Kuyin and say he's not being himself. Even at his club, his new club, Wolfsburg, he was benched in almost most of the matches this season. How many matches did Adjetey play this season for Wolfsburg? Adjetey has played 15 matches this season for VfL Wolfsburg. Where is the stat? Okay. Adjetey has played 15 matches for VfL Wolfsburg this season. In their last playoff match, he did not play. And even if he plays for Ghana, he's not trusted to be one of our first choice center backs. Takes me to the other options. Jerome Opoku is a phenomenal player for his club, Istanbul Başakşehir. But the pressure there is different. But Opoku has been playing this season in a lot of the matches. 36 games played for his club this season. Move from Opoku and we will talk about Kojo Opumpipa. The reason why I'm mentioning these two before Derek Lucasen is because these two have gained minutes with the Black Stars and time with the Black Stars in the last 1 year. They've been part of the team, played the Japan, South Korea friendly, Germany, Austria, they were also there. So Lucasen is just recently. Kojo Opumpipa has played 43 matches this season. So it looks like we are going in with a center back pair that we have not seen them play together the whole of their time with the Black Stars. Because I'm checking through the lineups from way back, I can only mention not even one. I've seen Jonas Adjetey and then Jerome Opoku when we played against Chad and we drew 1-1. In the other game between Ghana and Mali, it was Jiku, Salisu and Adjetey. We've not seen Kojo Opumpipa and Jerome Opoku or Abdul Mumin. So we are going in with a different defensive pair. And that is where the problem is. At the World Cup stage, where everything depends on how you manage the game. And in managing the game, you trust your midfield and your defense to do that. We are going in with a different centre-back pair. What's worse, our midfield also has problems because the Thomas Tay party that we knew back then is not the one that we know now. And I just mentioned managing games. Partey is not fit enough. He does not look that strong enough to help us with pressing because there are some games that we will have to press. Example, England, example, Croatia, even Panama. If you watch that game against Brazil, you will admit that we cannot go and then be like a Desica, wait for them to make passing mistakes before we retrieve possession. Komukwe, the guys press a lot. So we need to have everyone fit, and that's where the problem is. So for me, this World Cup, emuye, but emuye, ye di GDA bi ne DHE, but we are the Dean, our squad, ni Dean, and you're very, very shaky. If you look at the squad keenly, especially the defense and midfield, it is very dangerous. Unless we decide to be stubborn, or to Carlos Cruz decides to have balls to go in with a formation that will shield Partey in midfield. Maybe Calibre Nchi and then Elisha Owusu in defense, in defensive midfield. And then intentionally play Partey just in front of them as our attacking midfielder because we will need balance. Or we sit back and trust either Augustin Boache or Ernest Nyema in that role, that number 10 role, so that we use the flanks and the speed of Semenyo as well as Fatawu Issahaku to make sure we can get something from these games. The according there, Vim Niho, said the SCI and Ayuhu, papa. Into the award, no. If you ask me, who am I going for in my 11, my first 11? Number one, Benjamin Asare. Number two, Marvin Senaya. Number three, Gideon Mensah. I've not seen Baba Rahman yet. Gideon Mensah, number three. 4 and 5. Kojo Opumpipa, and then I'll go in for Jerome Opoku in central defense. Right in front of them, I'm going with Elisha Owusu and Calibre Nchi. I would think of Partey from the bench. Right in front of them, I beg, coach, have the confidence in Augustin Boache to play as our attacking midfielder. Else, We need passes to our attackers. We lack that. We've been crying for Kudus to release the ball early. Kudus niho. He will be on to release the ball early. As Enitien, he's been doing it. Let's trust him. On the flanks, Semenyo and then Fatawu Issahaku. Up front, between Jordan Ayew and then Brandon Thomas Asante. The lineup here. In the next 4 minutes, let me hear you guys quickly. 0246-807-545. 0246-807-545. What do you think on the Black Star squad? You need to come on briefly. We'll be also ma. You're fancy. Now you're queer. You're not much now. You beat me at twice. Now, make Kyle say, YFM, this World Cup, we will be outside. You are Bontain. Giddy. And you're a girl crying. Abontain, I want you to say, live viewing session at the BIA, you know, World Cup, any afternoon. No. Except for me, for call we answer. Hello. Boss, who did you make us a free?
2: Yeah, man, we didn't get a family in Chile.
0: I mean, too. Bobese, you better live viewing our premises, Michelle, for number we 0540-627709. Call that number 0540-627709. Fremi, Namin Frau back. The Yenin Common for World Cup in home. Fan pack activation. Live viewing, baby. I want to, you better honor be events in the Kamakama. Fremi 0540-627709. Hello, yes, boss. Right, I'm into you.
2: My man, I walk up with you. I'm going to be training. I'm going to be training.
0: Okay, like I said, fan pack activation live viewing. Open see a bear wall. The premises are with the NSO be frame 0540627709. I'll frame number and far me throw back, Mr. 0540627709. Nabi Biako Kama. 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Now the only say open to mubia from Odibeta from 0307-000-585. 0307-000-585. Now BBI come on. Black Star Squad near out. Makame lineup. My expansion on the defensive worries. And after Makame midfield problem. We just hope that things work well for the team. Let's support the Black Stars. All that they need is support from us. Let's see how it pans out for the senior national team. My name is Dennis Ivan Opoku, and I end the show this way. Once again, call the number that I mentioned, 0540-627709. Fresana Mbanisi, see ya. Now, live viewing experience, World Cup we are the echo round, you know. You be bow up premises na fee. That be ye game. Ne kama kama kama. Yes, we ye package, you know, and yenyum kwa, and ye born kwa, and yum su kahu, interactions kahu, a hobe chia, ijina ye so. 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Stay positive.
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Listen, man, we are back like young baby. Representing this time, it's AJ Menz, DJ Bongo, together from now till 7 p.m. This is how it's gonna be. Yo, bro. Yo, listen, Bongo, listen. In as much as we're having fun, you're not supposed to harass the lady.

0: So it'd be what? It'd be what?
1: I'm just making an inquiry.
0: Oh. Inquiry now. Which zone is this in?
1: This one.
0: I don't You what? You still waiting? What do you mean, car? It's a police vote here. AJ Mensa. Listen now, man, it's us and you. And let's talk about this incredible offer. 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
0: 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Good news.

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You don't even have to work. I mean, literally, yeah, just stay there and then let's give you that money. We're actually converting your property document into cash for you. 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Week, I'll be tomb. 3 months, I'll be tomb. 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Named Moses Hospital, besides the West African Senior High School War. 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

0: 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But before that, we're gonna get into our Pick Your Brain. 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

0: Get yourself some good. Can I go play a text for? Don't be like Bongo. Don't be like Bongo. Yep. Guys, you know, feel free. Let me know what is your location. What is your location, all right? Which side of town you find yourself? Takra, Dikopo, Libya, Accra, Medina. And Brie. Wah, everywhere, man. Samra, boy, Sepsi. Jamaican, Waka. Okay, let's do town starting with B. B, are you ready?
1: Towns starting with B.
0: Are you ready? On G-Way!
1: I can't even think of one.
0: Okay.
1: I can't think of one.
0: Give me an alphabet.
1: Any alphabet.
0: No, no, wait. If you lose, how much are you paying?
1: No, do slap. I just want to slap you, bro.
0: Make you do slap. Yeah. All right, let's do it. Let's do me anything. I'm up for it. So you give
1: town,
0: me that.
1: Town starting with X.
0: Xenophobia. Xenophobia.
1: 45 degrees.
0: Give me a proper alphabet to say X.
1: X.
0: Tell me. Tell me the one Ghana here started with X.
1: Zimbila.
0: Huh?
1: Zimbila.
0: Oh, you didn't lie. It be Z.
1: No, you X.
0: No, bro. X. You didn't lie. You didn't lie.
1: XZ.
0: Zimbila.
1: XZ.
0: Zimbila be X.
1: You
0: don't be Z.
1: You know that. You know that.
0: Make you Google. Make you Google.
1: You know that town. Me, I tell you, I say Google.
0: It's up north, me boy. So make you Google.
1: You know the north
0: set. So wait it.
1: You did my area there. No?
0: This guy is a liar. Liar, liar, boy. Yeah, that's true. I'm seeing it B. Thank you. It's not
1: B.
0: Cap. Make you do B. You sure? Okay. Bokrom.
1: Bosheng.
0: Ah.
1: But wait. Bro, why are you starting with? Are they towns?
0: They're towns. No. Bokrom is a town.
1: Yeah.
0: Oh, you don't know.
1: Wait,
0: oh,
1: down.
0: So you thought Bokrom was what?
1: You like an area.
0: Nah, nah, I'm on fine channel. So name Nancy and Po. Nancy and Croatia. Rumble, Baba. Great news.

real issue. Today we have some real issues we need to talk about. Real issues. Advise me. I have fallen in love with a girl. Advise me. As your younger brother or as your senior brother. Yep. I have fallen in love with a lady. And then the lady that I've fallen in love with, I can see the lady is into me. The lady loves me. And I love her too. I'm not playing. Yo, I'm serious. I'm not playing. I'm like serious. Okay. I've fallen in love with this girl. Mm-hmm. But the issue be say, the girl in X or your froster. The girl in X or your froster. And then there's this thing out there, say, bad dating froster now, Jana now, Kofana, Fina, Shab, Rabosia, Untumin dating girl. No. So people are telling me, say, me, Jai girl. No. Miss my folly, my girl.

0: But again, your friend Abena.
1: Your friend is saying.
0: Friend
1: is
0: sister Mabena. There's a difference. You know, Abena and your sister Mabena.
1: Not just a wedding.
0: When you, sister Mabena, I'm a folly man. Jack, see, more advice me. Minja girl and I say, I'm kosu. What's gonna be advice? Advise me. My folly my guild, but girl, I'm a folly man. Girl on the ex.
1: Bro.
0: Air Froster. That seems again, I enjoy life before me. Oh. Boys, next year, again, I said, me no be a team or consider me. Who consider me, sir? I don't consider me. Ow.
1: We're in the house of a soul with theater.
0: Why?
1: We'll be our following up as a year too.
0: I don't be told to my intuition.
1: Ah!
0: I'm just saying.
1: Indeed. Never could be a.
0: Hello. Boss, what are to say? Jack, can you come on?
1: You never see true love before.
0: You people never see true love before. Mm. You never see your way then. You should get some rich guy who will come for you. Some. Come on, I be like that.
1: Come on, bro.
0: Come on. 02468075545. Hello. Hello.
2: Uh-huh.
0: Oh, DL.

0: Hello?
1: Yes.
0: Boss man.
1: I'm the same person.
0: Baby, I'm here.
1: Baby, I'm here.
0: Baby, I'm here. Baby, I'm here.
1: I'm
0: here.
1: I'm
0: here. I'm here. I'm here.
1: I'm
0: here. I'm here. I'm here.
1: I'm
0: hey, don't you find out, sir?
2: Hey, laugh.
0: I said, I'm too dumb. I said, me guy be a friend to sell my folly. I'ma give you a friend to miss now. Oh, Lionel.
2: Oh, yeah.
0: Oh, Eddie.
2: But that. Big difference,
0: yo, more.
2: Between the two, yeah. We're in a similar situation now.
0: Boy.
2: Nah.
0: Ain't me man say. So you've never been with a girl, like. Why? So why do you hold your hand?
2: Bro.
0: Are you... But you want the wrong...
2: No, but why did they start touching like that?
0: You are the wrong you. Everything okay?
2: You are talking about love and you are touching. I'm not confident.
0: Guy. Chad Stacy is saying true love is not about money. So keep pushing. If she truly loves you, she's gonna stay with you without the money.
2: We don't want to waste time, sister. Have fun. True love. Dina day. True love. Dina da. Hey. Yeah.
3: Yo.
2: Hey. Me pe dog no. Hey. Ken. Me dog no true love back why? But true love to your dog no ka.
3: We are.
0: Bongo. So. If girl show you say she did feel you, but then she did somebody who be richer.
2: Uh-huh.
0: You don't agree?
2: Nothing she no see before, right?
0: Exactly.
2: Don't
0: so
2: worry
0: she, no, so she's seen everything before.
2: Man,
0: but then
2: you are not
0: seeing
2: anything
0: for you.
2: Before. You are not seeing anything before, so why do my body pressure like?
0: So why you the settle for less?
2: It did my means. I did settle for my means, not be less. It be my means. Respect me, bro. Be my means. I did cut my foot according to my size. No, they mean say I know the dream big, but I know what make the dream swallow me.
0: For the first time, you spoke sense.
2: Oh,
0: I said, man, today, speak sense.

0: 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Someone is saying, AJ, this generation, girls are not using their heart.
1: What are they using?
0: Stones. Come on, Charlie. It not be all the girls in this show. Someone say AJ can eat.
1: Prove to me, say them faithful, like treat me.
0: What they tell you? But what they tell you for you?
1: We in Kamwari.
0: What do you mean?
1: Like by now, you do wear the makeup.
0: What do you mean?
1: Make I can't chop your love. You never do.
0: No. Oh, some of the girls then they will
1: marry tomorrow. You marry tomorrow.
0: It's not about getting married tomorrow.
1: No. You say you fall, right? You say too low. When you're done.
0: How do you know say oh girl I would date in Cisiano? No date. I'd come. How do you know say oh girl I would date in Cisiano? No date will be with Sika. How do you know? You don't know. You see, you don't know. And but no, I come. But still now, I settle with you.
1: What?
0: Hey, somebody
1: yo,
0: like you.
1: Yo, what do you take me for? What money did she settle?
0: She settled with you.
1: You're making it look like
0: No, for real.
1: Why are you trying to diss me, bro?
0: Yes.
1: Why are you making it look like I don't have any value?
0: She still settled with you.
1: Why are you making? But Stacey, I don't prepare. Yeah, I don't make it. Stacey, I don't prepare.
0: Bongo, some of the girls then do. I don't go lie.
1: Well,
0: some of the girls then do.
1: Yeah, we know that we not bond them finish. We not bond them finish. Even now, self, even now, figure it will be too easy.
0: Listen, man. We will continue.
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0: All right, so guys, we're back. What's your problem?
1: Man, no be man.
0: Why?
1: You said we didn't hear counselor.
0: For who?
1: It don't matter who is for, but we didn't hear counselor. Somebody
0: counselor for who?
1: Counselor.
0: So the ones with me.
1: I said, you the counselor despair.
0: Then you will go share mapping.
1: And then that you.
0: What? What's your problem, man? Why say today it don't matter?
1: It's okay, my G. Well,
0: man, I shouldn't have told you.
1: That's not the reason why.
0: I shouldn't have told you, man. Now it's like you're using it against me.
1: So let me tell you what's gonna be today?
0: You do matter day.
1: Why me?
0: I'm not in the mood. I'm not in the mood today. I'm telling you.
1: Make I tell you what you tell me. Eh? So as we, de- is it?
0: You serious?
1: Oh, but I won't show you.
0: But why me? Then you go discuss something and you won't tell other people.
1: Why not tell me? Say make I. You know before everybody.
0: Are you serious?
1: Oh.
0: Lad, this guy.
1: No, I'm not be doing my camera.
0: Koto super blue. Nano. Hey, yo, next up we're doing the traffic jam. Right after that, we get into Matade. Is being brought to you by MTN. Shaz gonna tell him how you doing.
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0: See, in this world, don't trust anyone, including your friends. Some of your so-called friends. How do I tell you what I'm going through and then you make a whole playlist about it? It doesn't make sense.
1: Yo.
0: Your friend tells you I'm

0: And then you're playing book and have songs.
1: Are you the only one listening to the show? Are they complaining? Are they enjoying?
0: Why do you play the show to me and then you dance?
1: Are you guys not enjoying it? Well, if you are not enjoying it, let me know. But I mean, it was fine.

0: I tell you no.
1: The song connected to the other one.
0: And what connects to the other one?
1: When I play this
0: listen,
1: one.
0: Listen. When you are in a working environment, you should know that your actions, they have consequences. They have effect.

0: heartbreak. Bro. And then you do a playlist. And then you do back to back. Boogie Hearts back to back.
1: Thank you.
0: What sort of evil is that?
2: Tissue.
1: Wait, you are making it. You are the one telling people.
2: They need tissue.
1: What happened to you, bro?
0: No. I'm Maya Bassa.
1: Maya Bassa.
0: I'm serious.
1: What are you going to do, bro?
0: Forget about we being on radio. Maya Bassa, like, I'm hurt.
1: Yo,
0: I'm hurt.
1: You need to keep your head.

I'm teary. Why do you have to do that to your own friend, man? Obi Bay MSI, it not be you. Obi Bay MSI, I'm afraid it not be you. Bim.

0: I mean.
1: Shouts get out to Miss Polo, you know.
0: Miss Polo, eh?
1: Yeah, shouts get out to Miss Polo. Miss Polo.
0: Yes.
1: Yeah.
0: But I know the champ, so you must go there for the red carpet, though. On a Friday.

0: big up yourself for Melvin the Enigma. What will lollipop on him? I see people not here. You mean Melvin?
1: You didn't have Friday.
0: You didn't have Friday on. Oh, Mr. Melvin. Asana.
1: I go link up.
0: You're restocking.
1: Yeah,
0: I'm off for food.
1: Stop.

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Savings and loans, you're on them. 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MTN Grana, yeah, your bank, you're on them. Security, you're on them. Insurance, everything. MTN, they do everything. So you know what to do? You switch, all right? You switch.

0: memes is here, got this is why it sounds like a prophetess though. So won't come. Come and say, how am I aging you? How am I? Some of the last two. Hey, is it? Hey,
1: that's what I'm saying. Come on.
0: Say what? Hey, sure. Alright. Let me come up from south. So according to Mama Gradizi, I see young people in Yachin. See, it's in commission here. I see young people in Yachin. I say, I'm not bomb pen who will need to say in the near future. How my baby will see album. That's what I say. I don't come share why disappointed. They come at the end of the day. That's the more obvious story. No. Yeah, man. In the near future, it is coming. The near future is coming. And this time, promoters in the suburb can come. Runner man can come. Links can come. Oh. Promoters are also men of God. All of them. Men of God. So, you're hearing me say a gospel album in the near future.

0: You say you don't know. You don't even know. You don't even know. The Black Stars of Ghana are playing today, and you don't even know. Now, Charlie, Ivan, we heard Jiku was taken out.
1: Yeah.
0: What has happened?
1: Yeah, Jiku is not fit. He's injured, and he's not much fit enough for the competition, the World Cup itself. Because of that, they decided to drop him and call Derek Lucassen. Lucassen was part of the team in the last friendlies, Germany.
0: The Puffers guy.
1: Yeah, the Puffers guy, the tall guy. So that's it. He's the only addition into the squad. The decision to eliminate Jiku and then bring him in is just what we have. So that's all.
0: You've seen the squad. You being a sports guy.
1: Yeah.
0: I mean, briefly, you being a sports guy, and then you have a friendly tonight,
1: yeah, friendly
0: and then right after that,
1: 6:45.
0: Yeah.
1: Even on the show this afternoon, I was a bit blunt on my thoughts on the team. It doesn't look so confident. You look at the squad, and 15 players are now going to be playing their first World Cup. That is one.
0: 15?
1: 15 players out of the 26.
0: Crazy.
1: 15 of the players. This will be their first World Cup. 2022 squad. So it's just four years different. So if we have about 15 players who played in the 2022 World Cup, I'll feel confident. But it's the other way around. Aside that, the usual centre back pair. You know, we have Jiku, we have Salisu. By this time, we are not having any of them.
0: Okay.
1: And then the center backs that we are having have not played with themselves for long. Even when they played with themselves, they played with Jiku and Salisu.
0: Okay.
1: So it's like you and Bongo do the drive right now, and then all of a sudden they say me and Bongo we could come do the drive. Even though we can talk, we can vibe, but the chemistry is different. So that is also another challenge. And even in attack, if you look at the options that we have, apart from Semenyo, that we can boldly trust, the rest looks a bit shaky.
0: In
1: even
0: Semenyo,
1: though they've got some of them have got good numbers in their various leagues, like Brandon, Thomas Asante, like Prince Edu Kapna, but the rest, Jordan, Inyaki, and even in the Black Stars, if you take out Jordan, none of the players have scored 10 goals. I mean, our attackers.
0: Really?
1: Why am I even saying 10? Let me bring it down to 5.
2: Is it? Do you mean in the World Cup or
1: for the Black Stars?
2: For the Black Stars,
1: yes.
2: Okay.
0: Less than
1: count
0: 5 goals.
1: Goals for the senior national.
0: Less than 5 goals.
1: Yes. Count Inyaki's goals for the Black Stars.
0: Less than 5 goals. One goal.
1: Yes.
0: I have Black Stars. Yeah, they call work out to me now.
1: Inyaki has one goal. I think that's 3 goals. So that tells you that we have a goal scoring problem. But the only hope for us is that we have an experienced coach who has his work cut out for him. He knows what he has to do to win, to qualify to the next stage, especially when we are playing a third game against Panama. So if you beat Panama, you are looking at the other games, England, Croatia. You know, the levels will be different.
0: Okay.
1: So we have to go all out against Panama, manage the situation against England, manage the situation against Croatia, and then get 5 points and qualify. Other than that, I don't feel confident in this team. Yes, you can talk about Partey and the rest, but Charlie, Partey's form recently, you know.
0: It's bad.
1: Yes. And the fact that our defense, we are now going to try something new. And even in this press conference, the coach said that this is the right decision based on the current circumstances. That's what he said. The right decision based on the current circumstances. What we face now is that we are losing some of our key players. Kudus no day the squad. Jiku Salisu no day the squad. So clearly, the spine of the team, and when you talk about the spine, the goalkeeper, one defender, one midfielder, one attacker. For the goalkeeper, you can say, okay, Benjamin Asare is our new guy. Defense, Nanke Salisu. Midfield, Nere Pate. Pate na Iwiki. In attack, Nanke Kudus. So use one lane to build that. The spine of the team itself is weak. So this 2 weeks, this game tonight, and I think another friendly. They want to play 2 more friendlies after today so that the coach can use that to form his setup and then go for the World Cup. Because 2 of them, they are. I'll be honest with you, Tivim, but whenever we have a team that does not look really strong, we tend to do well.
0: Okay.
1: Yeah, in 2010, we did the same thing. We were not really confident about the team. We went there, we did well. AFCON 2013, we reached the semi-final, Burkina Faso the EFL. We had a similar problem. Even 2010, AFCON, Angola, when we were
3: promoting the kids.
1: Yes, the under 20 setup, the Jonathan Mensens and the rest. We still went to the final. So it'd be at this time. The team no say players they women should and the regulars are. They want to fight for their positions and then cement their spots in the Black Stars.
3: Hungry.
1: Whenever we use Omoa Kombi Omoa, bro. Sometimes actually. So that is basically. But tonight will determine. Watch and then assess what also the.
2: The team now is at Chelsea.
1: I support that with them.
2: Yeah, I'm on bossy.
3: Mum van go see KVIP. Guys, you know what? So you see, around the 6:30 there. Some issue be pop up.
2: Before talk about. Yeah, we have.
3: To. Yeah, some big issue be pop up like that. Yeah, if we talk about. Hey, we bring person from Hoodie and things, you know.

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2: Charlie, I stress.
3: Oh, senior, what be the issue?
2: Bro, another one caught up in a game. I nearly get them this time. Charlie, the over 1.5 messed me up.
3: Oh, Charlie, sorry. 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
2: Nah, bro, that thing's half day. You hear some before?
3: 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Them they call them soccer chance.
2: Ah, Charlie, you sure?
3: 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Come see my bets.
2: Hey, Charlie, this be interesting, oh.
3: I know, right?
4: Soccer Chance rules are simple. Bet on any of your favorite soccer league games with odds of 1.30 and more. 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Now here's the catch. 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This advertisement has been vetted and approved by the Gaming Commission of Ghana. Bet responsibly, not for persons below the age of 18. Gaming can be addictive.
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2: 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Hey, you be beer. You know, till the last hour. And you're in San Adriani.
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0: Olinda.
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0: Out here, if you're doing nothing, you're doing everything right. 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Don't forget about breathing. Definitely need to be breathing. So you get to do nothing, or everything, but you still need to be breathing. It's like really important.
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screaming octopus will could master city more. Yeah, octopus is my king. Maybe I right can watch him. A kaya could see say. Octopus the hook master when I bring some of the best Ghanaian soup. Oh yeah, octopus and kwan that's a whole more. In fact, an air Tuesday channel, watch a special with octopus. Yeah man. Light soup, no chicken light soup, good light soup. Sit up all light soup, yeah, mreno. I won't quite know feel you on. Yeah, open true taste of Adriani, home Adriani. Hope I'm quite fine. Octopus. Octopus will could master city more. But yeah, fufu no. To fufu correct one pie, my own more fan, I can fool that. Octopus, na viano. When you have viano, person, Bob and Kuana fufu na. I octopus. When we have delivery for 0537 192 0539 0171 192 0539 0171 192. Yeah, man. Well, Golden Eagle Cinema, Okumasa Cinema. Okay. Open social new movies. Let's see, Michael Jackson movie, Abbey. Octopus in the area. Sorry, here in the area of Golden Eagle Cinema. Yeah. Open social new movies, old movies. I mean, general movie, I social be open social romantic comedy, romantic movies, Gollywood, Bollywood movies, open action, open trailer, and the same open. Channel Golden Eagle Cinema. You can always check them out on Facebook and Instagram. It's your Golden Eagle Cinemas GH. Golden Eagle Cinemas GH. Yeah, man. Golden Eagle Cinema, Kumasi City Mall. 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I'm on the largest pack. 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Of course, we'll check. Check City Friday. Yeah, yeah man. 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Or 0594-894-9295. 0594-894-9295.

0: Jagafono. We were having the Mbaba to Jagafono. What? Hey, Sani, you come up. Hey, you come up. Hey, you come up.
1: Jagafono, business.
0: The Mawari is so. He said, you don't want to you. Master.
1: Jagafono, business.
2: Now, I wish I brand here, me bomb me home, what they say. Moyo, I didn't remember some of them. Now, me try Jaga 4 Beaters. Charlie, I draw a hole. Jaga 4 Beaters.
1: Jaga 4 Beaters.
0: Jaga 4. Oh, me, you're too much. And Sally, you're too much. And Samu Brimpong. And Samu Black Sharif. What's up?
1: Jaga 4 Beaters. Bebebu.
3: Hey, Jaga, what's up?
4: Jaga 4 Beaters. Inumna, and Yabang. 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Na eniji sem ni say, we will be a one so computer mu kraada. Ubetini ababeka yo che say, you don't need any IT skills. Yen courses ni na practical. Na AI no so dia, ya da hyehye adusue no. Yeye regular, weekends and evening classes. Free UPI school says ya. It was 0555.
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0: It's time for the cash, and as always, brought to you by Lossing Tere Ginger Liqueur. Well, that question is no. Say, do what's the time I own? Also, there are sometimes there are schools. question is a liquid honey are there? And we're asking tonight. Now during Masi, so what's the time draw? Schools been out to say. Questions are not fake questions that leak you on them. Yeah, that's what we're asking on the couch for me. 0246 807 545. Say, what's the time, Drew? Excuse me, not to say, Jack. So, questions that leak you on us, fake questions that leak you on us, because no lie. Excuse me, not to say, this is our line for me. For me, 0246 807 545. Can't get you losing the rage in Jolake. Will bring you the couch every evening. Yeah, if I lost in the rage in Jolake, I touch you near Kadu Umutino. I will born a sisio. If I touch you near Kadu Umutino, Maninya anti inflammatory antioxidant properties. Helping. Helps digestion and eases constipation. It enhances libido in both men and women. Loss in duration, okay? Yeah, it will a nice aroma. Any bad smell? Hangover beer him. I'm an chili as an obo. It would me several function beer parties, engagement, funerals. Baby, yeah, baby, yeah, yeah, man. For 0248 619 triple 9 0248 619 triple 9 0248 619 triple 9. Lossing the rage and jelly case. I tell you no. Any I can share as a dead deno in my damn is frame. Yeah. You do what's the time, huh? School's been out to say hold it. I say live be a leaky hole, you know, questions a leaky hole. Yeah, that Ricardo Sue was, and then in our time in 2004, okay, 2004, that time, Nankasano, yeah, questions me leaky leaky. Yeah, you do us, Anna, yeah, my boy is not swamming. Go on to untiasi to one who will be our shot who will be in your swamming. Look on a new line.
1: No,
0: no lie, my son. You're a boy, it's not a print your money, good baby. You said, then you have your auntie. I say, you too loud, loud, would you to swap? Zero cry. Hello?
2: Hello?
0: Yeah, let's say.
2: Yeah, me and the moon, I'll say.
0: I broke a call, and I didn't say, Pacho.
2: I said, if you lose, because it's freaking out.
0: Nice. Who's lost in the rage in Jolly Ken? What is he saying? Ozu.
2: Yeah.
0: Also losing the rage in Jalake, and what is he saying?
2: Pastor, this one gets them over.
0: So I touch you, and I kick a road this year. Now, dear Deno, in my day.
2: Ah, okay.
0: Now, what's the time, bro? School and auntie say, lie, no cosso.
2: I'm going to the panam, that is the Pasinia High.
0: Sir.
2: I want to be a it's a more question, silly, silly, sir.
0: Nana, no credit. Go home, not zero.
2: And you're when you're at 6 hours, oh, you say no credit, and I said, no credit. You said, you said,
0: that's it. See, I'm a sin sharing your dear.
2: I'm personal. I move you to the coach up, and see, I am moving to Kakani and Joybi. The beam kuha, okay, I say.
0: Where the kuha?
2: The beam kuha,
0: okay, fine. We'll be ready with Mukua. But I say, sharing your dear. That's it.
2: Okay.
0: Your bug mama more 0246 807 545 0246 807 545. Say, so you do what's your own? Excuse me, not to say, oh dear. And a line that costs for us a question, a leaky hole. A fake question is be a leaky hole on them. And that's what we're asking. 0246 807 545. Diamond Health Services. Well, a new laboratory and a clinic. Abakumasi,

Then Chair Kwanum be a new branch where I ain't signed. I just sent the SDA hospital on the China Mall stretch. Bantama inside the GCB building. Now Francho opposite the Puma filling station, close to the Afrancho Polyclinic. Oh, Tafua. Mushizungu Kwanazoa. Branch home. Yeah, for 0241 172 3 3 6 0 2 4 1 1 7 2 3 3 6 0 2 4 1 1 7 2 3 3 6. Hello to John. John says, okay, those fake questions usually happen at TEPA. Okay. Anyway, 0246 807 545. The Puma Summer Fest is going on, and South Puma Summer Fest, we're looking for some of the best cooks in the Zungos in town. Now last weekend, you know, share water for we're gonna be announcing the next place we're gonna be taking the Salah Cooking Challenge to. In fact, get a quad tosu market. Yeah, tosu market hold on. Well, I would marry an wapa. I'll now board your love, no. I bought you, no. I bought you that. So share on them. Saturday 6th of June, 10 a.m. sharp. There's a share. Oh, I see. Share. And where do

This one says, hello. During my time at jabbing, there was some fake leak questions. To cry. We like it. Okay. Now, the fake leak questions, isn't it? Well, it happened in my school 2009. Okay. I went for school and I'm chasing that message. Anyway, 0246807545. 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

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phobetus nubrani habanu everybody sees you babia via tools when it's super jaga 4. Now the Chartered Institute of Human Resource Management conference is coming up 10th and 11th of June 2026 at the Alisa Hotel Northridge. 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Now, if you are in a group of five, you enjoy a 10% discount. 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You may as well call 0508 822 456 0508 822 456 CIHRM 2026 conference shaping the future of HR in Ghana. 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

0: 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For property owners, we say think safety and decent income. And for businesses, we say think funding before projects.
1: Recommendation is it a you want to Jagafo? No, we want the mother to Jagafo. What? Hey, it's only a come up. Hey, you come up. Hey, you come up.
2: Jagafo,
1: my warriors was so. He said, you don't put you. Master
2: Jagafo,
3: now I wish I brand here me bomb me home or DC. Mo yo, I didn't remember some wofum. Na me try Jagaforbites. Charlie, I draw who? Jagaforbites.
2: Jagaforbites.
1: Jagafor. Oh, you're too much. And some you're too much. And some Brimpong. And some Black Sheriff. Master.
2: Jagaforbites. Bemamu.
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1: Them are no real, teacher, spit on your face. Each and every day, money make me a cheese. 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